0: Did a headache spoil a day for you? Are you still feeling a little miserable and upset? Well, of course, it would have been wise to take Alka-Seltzer at work earlier in the day. But don't wait now. Take it right away. And next time, remember that Alka-Seltzer is first aid for relief from headaches. Alka-Seltzer is easy to take, pleasant tasting, too. Here's all you do. Dissolve one or two Alka-Seltzer tablets in a glass of water, then drink it. Since Alka-Seltzer is a solution when you take it, the pain-relieving analgesic sodium acetyl salicylate is ready to go right to work. And say, that fizz that creates thousands of sparkling bubbles gives speed to Alka-Seltzer's relief-giving qualities. Yes, it gets there fast to give fast relief. So remember, first aid for relief from headache is Alka-Seltzer.
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baby, why are you blue? 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
2: 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Cordial greetings to all DJC friends in North America. 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We hope you will remember that any day by tuning in our station, you can enjoy a program from Germany. We close this message of friendship with our musical signature.

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And if I may give you one advice, make it your habit to tune in Station Bremen 1 every day, and you will never miss a single one of our interesting items. In the meantime, we all of you, good night's rest.

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1: Here's what opera star Marguerite Piazza says about Camels.
2: If you want to smoke a cigarette that's mild and good-tasting, too, try Camels. I did, and I found that Camels have a mildness that agrees with my throat and a rich flavor that I didn't find in any other brand. Try Camels and see.

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1: Services calling. The RAF is on the air. Once again, the Royal Air Force is on the air. With AC Oliver Wakefield, Sergeants Ivor Morton and Dave Kay, and the dance band of the Royal Air Force, conducted by Sergeant Jimmy Miller, who opened the program with Pennsylvania...

very pleasant good evening to you, ladies and gentlemen, from Manhattan to the Golden Gate. It's another First Nighter on the air for the National Broadcasting Company as we send your way the very famous music of the foremost band leader, arranger, and trombonist in the nation, Glenn Miller. He's coming back for a second season in Manhattan at the very smart and spacious Café Rouge of Hotel Pennsylvania. So join with us all as New York turns out en masse to welcome home Glenn Miller.

As our program gets underway, I see that there's every indication that Glenn and the boys are certainly glad to be back here at the Hotel Pennsylvania. Smiles on their faces, and even the first number says, Pennsylvania 6, 5,000.

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Head down low, head low. 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

0: Now, what's all this fuss about, eh?
1: If you please, Mr. Bigelet, Pete, me and Minnie's going to get married.
0: Married, huh? Oh, oh, oh. Well, I won't interfere with you this time. You'll soon be having enough troubles of your own. Oh, oh, oh.
2: Well, what does he mean?
1: Nothing. Just trying to get a little friendly. Come on, let's go.
2: Okay.

You know, if you were to follow a busy doctor as he makes his daily round of calls, you'd find yourself having a mighty busy time keeping up with him. Time out, for many men of medicine, usually means just long enough to enjoy a cigarette. And because they know what a pleasure it is to smoke a mild, good-tasting cigarette, they're particular about the brand they choose. In a repeated national survey, doctors in all branches of medicine, doctors in all parts of the country were asked, "What cigarette do you smoke, doctor?" Once again, the brand named most was Camel. Yes, according to this repeated nationwide survey, more doctors smoke Camels than any other cigarette. Why not change to Camels for the next 30 days and see what a difference it makes in your smoking enjoyment? See how Camels agree with your throat. See how mild and good-tasting a cigarette can be.

0: Mother dear, I'm writing you from somewhere in France, hoping this finds you well.
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0: The sound picture you are about to see and hear comes to you through the lens and loudspeakers of the new RCA 16mm motion picture sound projector, which is finding wide use by public schools for educational work, industrial sales organizations, and homes. This RCA projector and its sound equipment were developed by the same engineers responsible for the marvelous lifelike sound in the world's largest theater, the Music Hall. RCA Photophone sound is used in over 6,000 movie theaters in the United States and throughout the world. Here is an actual picture of sound photographed on film through the use of the RCA Photophone ultraviolet light recording equipment. Major movie producers in Hollywood and throughout the world use RCA recording equipment to photograph high-fidelity sound on film. Whenever you need any motion picture sound projection or recording equipment, look to RCA, the largest sound organization in the world.
1: Mindent, ami villamosság és rádió egy kézből. 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

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Escorting her, supporting her, don't forget that she's exclusive. Who's dignified, who's glorified, Miss Annabelle Lee. Who makes them fall, she has it all, just wait and you'll see. 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

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Miss Annabelle Lee. Who's kissable? Who's lovable? Miss Annabelle Lee. 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What would you give? Escorting her, supporting her, don't forget that she's exclusive.

0: delightful. 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
1: let it snow, let it snow, let it snow.
0: Oh, it doesn't show signs of stopping, so I bought some corn for popping.